0: Zone FM.
1: Oh, wat doe je met me?
0: Gouden Zone FM.
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0: Coach, I got to say, the first half of halftime knocked my darn socks off.
1: Spectacular, baby.
0: I mean, how the heck is anyone going to be able to follow all that?
1: Going
0: to
1: be tough.
0: Yep. Yeah, you know what I think we need? We need some heart. You know, someone that has some soul. You know, someone who can bring the love. Ooh, you think of what I'm thinking?
1: One step ahead of you, Coach.
0: You always are. All right, young man, let's go. It's your big shot. Okay. Now listen to me. Go out there. Don't be nervous. Nobody's watching. All right? Make us proud.

0: superstars collide, just bursting with character and atmosphere.
1: Michael Van Gerwen is still the boss in Blackpool.
2: Ridiculous standard. The ultimate upset has happened. Be entertained.
0: What a finish. What a moment.
3: A display of darting dominance.
1: Have a bit of that.
4: Well, the World Match Play started in style last night. So what does today have in store? Well, we have a super Sunday of darting action as some of the biggest names in the sport join the Blackpool party. This afternoon, Michael Van Gerwen starts his bid for a fourth Match Play crown, but he's got a tricky opener against someone who's beat him on the biggest of stages before. 2018 winner Gary Anderson returns as well, and with another major comes renewed hope. Former finalist Johnny Clayton also takes to the Winter Gardens today, as does Hollywood Chris Dobie on a jam-packed day of darts. So a very warm welcome. Thanks for joining us on a Sunday by the seaside. Session one of day two here at the Betfred World Match Play as the first round continues. Hi there, good afternoon. Welcome back to the Winter Gardens. Two sessions coming your way today, but we start with an afternoon that is absolutely littered with star quality. Talking of star quality, here in the studio, we got Glenn Durren and Laura Turner. Laura, it's a star-studded lineup, isn't it?
5: Oh, it's absolutely brilliant. Afternoon session, MVG's in action, Gary Anderson in action, Johnny Clayton. I don't know which one I'm most looking forward to. It's brilliant.
4: I will ask you that in just a moment. Glenn, you made back-to-back semi-finals at the World Match Play in 2019 and 2020. What is it about this tournament that is just so special?
6: It's just not me saying it. I mean, the majority of players will say their favourite competition of the year is Blackpool. I think whether the fact it's in the summer, whether it's this iconic building, you know, the thought of Phil Taylor on that stage, it's the one. You could see the reaction from a lot of the players when they were hitting the doubles last night. It meant something to it. It's a special week, and I think we're going to see some wonderful darts today.
4: Who are you most looking forward to seeing then? I'll let you have more than one if you want it.
5: Yeah, thank you. obviously, you know, Michael Van Gerwen coming here, everyone has that expectation. Really big game as well against Andrew Gilding. You've got a little bit of a rivalry brewing up between the two of them. And how can you not love it when Gary Anderson steps back into a major tournament? But honestly, all of them.
4: I get it. It does feel a bit weird, doesn't it, seeing Michael Van Gerwen in an afternoon session here.
6: And he hates playing on the afternoon at the Match Play. Well, he must do anyway, because the last time he played on an afternoon on that stage, 2008, he lost 13-9. To Wayne Mardell.
4: What?
6: I can't speak.
4: That can't be right. It can't be right. Really?
6: That's incredible, isn't it? What a stat that is. When I was looking, I had to look at it a couple of times, but he's got a decent head-to-head record, Wayne, against Michael. Okay. Very good.
4: Okay, we'll bring that up when Wayne's here later. Right. Well, Blackpool started with a bang last night. If you missed it, here's what happened on the opening night.
1: Blackpool in July, where the glitter darty gather to see and be seen.
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11: Stephen Bunting hasn't had an awful lot to shout about so far in 2026. One more chance to save his Match Play hopes. Oh, it's absolutely exceptional.
1: Luke Littler beats Nico Springer by 10 legs to 6, and it's the reigning champion that moves into the second round.
12: Two great friends, best mates.
1: Are we about to see a big finish? Because that is magic darts and Nathan Aspinall. What an incredible start.
13: I think I've got a pretty easy game next.
4: Yeah, if you're unsure what he means by an easy game next, he does face Luke Littler in the second round. Laura, let's start by talking about Nathan Aspinall then. A 105 average, some fantastic finishing as well. Did that seem like one of his best performances of 2026?
5: Oh, absolutely. I was in awe. You know, it wasn't just the finishing. I think the way he was on the stage, he was quite happy, obviously, with everything and the way it all went. But we had big finishes. We had big scores as well. Everything just came together for him. And, yeah, deserved to be a 10-5 winner over his best mate, Joe Cullen. Yeah.
6: His first three darts were a 180. The 180s were just coming with real ease. The 167 was special. Two good friends, but he was ferocious on that Rocky last night. He really was. It was an all-round performance, and you can see what it meant to him right there.
4: Well, he's decent friends with Luke Littler as well, isn't he? But they set up this mouth-watering second-round tie. A word on Littler last night then, because at 5-5 with Nico Springer, he hit the afterburners. He was sensational.
5: Yeah, it was. Questions were being asked. Nico Springer, you know, the pace and everything suited this match, but ultimately, there is just something about Luke. You're just waiting for it. You're waiting for him to just find that next gear, and boy, did he find it. Absolutely blew him out the water from that point on, and yeah, exceptional, just over 109.5 average. It's what we come to expect now, isn't it?
4: Kind of is, isn't it? How much are you already looking forward to that match with Nathan Aspinall?
6: They were both sensational last night, and I mean, just it just sets the last 16 up absolutely perfectly. But what Luke Littler can do at 5-5, Nico Springer's playing very well, and he's just able to come off that break and do special things. 4-11 darters in that last little mini session, 108, 109 average, is sensational. What a start. That is going to be a game not to miss.
4: Absolutely, popcorn stuff. Before we move on and look at this afternoon, just a word on Stephen Bunting, who beat Niels Zonneveld in a sudden death leg. Of course, Niels Zonneveld on his debut would be so disappointed with how he went out in the end. But for Stephen Bunting, what can he take from this? You know, managing to rise in that real sort of pressure cauldron here at the Winter Gardens and in a sudden death leg.
5: And it hasn't always been happy hunting ground for him here for Stephen Bunting. But ultimately, yeah, he had to dig deep. He survived match darts, took out this real clinch 1-1-8 finish to keep the match alive. Under the pressure moments, it was Bunting, maybe his experience here, that really did show through. And ultimately, gets across the line, but he doesn't make things easy for himself.
4: He doesn't, does he?
6: I like that word experience as well, because he's been there before. Not many games have gone 13-12 in the first round, but he's been involved in one before. For Niels Zonneveld, we talked about it's a new version of him. I mean, he put three legs together, 10-12, and he'll be a better player for that experience. It'll be hurting today, but I think we'll see Zonneveld back.
4: Well, that was last night. Let's show you what you can look forward to this afternoon then. Four first-round ties coming your way. Up first, two former quarter-finalists go head-to-head as Chris Dobie meets Dirk van Dijvenbode on the Winter Garden stage. Then former champ Gary Anderson meets Ryan Joyce. Then we've got the three-time winner Michael van Gerwen up against someone who has beaten him in a major final before. That is Goldfinger Andrew Gilding. And then we've got the 2023 runner-up Johnny Clayton up against Aussie number one Damon Hetter. Laura, how do we feel about Johnny Clayton's chances at this tournament? Because we spoke about him so much during the 17 weeks of the Premier League season, and just how impressed we were with his form this year.
5: I've got high expectations. I think a lot of people do. The way that Johnny Clayton has been playing, you mentioned the Premier League. I mean, he set off like an absolute train, did not look back. And we were talking about him as, you know, playing some of the best darts again that we've seen from him. So, yeah, there was always expectation for Johnny Clayton. He's made deep runs here. He's made a final here previously. I can see him doing it again. I think he is in a really rich vein of form.
4: We mentioned earlier that Michael van Gerwen is, it seems weird that the fact that he's playing in an afternoon session, but what are you expecting from him? Because it's a tough test with Andrew Gilding. And also, as we know, Michael van Gerwen is defending a lot of money from making it to the final here a couple of years ago.
6: Yeah, that's pressure, but pressure is something that he's dealt with for many, many years. I liked his aura last week. I was watching him at the European Tour. He had his family around him, and I thought it was going to go really well. It took an exceptional performance from Damon Hetter to beat him. I think he looks in a good headspace. When you play Gilding, he's quirky, he's difficult to play. But I expect a performance from Michael van Gerwen today. I think he'll do the business because, I mean, he's so just in the zone, Andrew Gilding. One of the most diligent practices you'll ever meet. very heavy on the doubles in his practice area. He practices clearly on his own, especially with that headset anyway.
4: I don't think we've ever got to the bottom of what he's actually listening to through those headphones.
6: It'd be interesting what he is listening to, isn't it? But a very difficult game.
4: Yes. It's sort of an unlikely rivalry, this one, that is, you know, appearing between Michael van Gerwen and Andrew Gilding, isn't it?
5: Yeah, Andrew Gilding's won three matches against him. You've mentioned the UK Open, but he's also won the last couple. It's actually three out of the last five matches when you look into it. So Andrew Gilding is learning how to play against Michael van Gerwen, but also just like 12 months ago, how much he pushed Luke Littler as well. So we know that he's got these big stage games. So ultimately, this is not... I think this is going to be a test. I think Michael gets through it, but I think it's going to be tight.
4: Before we see Michael van Gerwen out on the Winter Garden stage, we get to see another former winner in the form of Gary Anderson. Of course, he had that sensational run to the semi-finals of the World Championship at the beginning of the year, and it feels like when another major tournament swings around, there is renewed hope of just what he can deliver on the big stage.
6: I'm not convinced in preparation. It's only his 50th game of the season. You know, one of the few players who's picking and choosing his competitions right now. I'm interested to see how he starts this game. We love seeing him at, you know, the throw, the longevity, the titles, everything that goes with it. But he's not as sharp as I'd like him to be going at the match play. So it'll be interesting, those very early legs. But as a fan, we all want Gary Anderson to do really well. It's one to watch early doors.
4: I mean, Laura, the last time we were together, it was out in Frankfurt at the World Cup, and he was throwing some wonderful stuff with Cameron Menzies. What are you expecting from him?
5: A bit like Glenn said, you always have that expectation as soon as he walks into any venue. You want to kind of, we always say vintage Gary Anderson, don't we? We want to see that every single time. And he's playing an opponent in Ryan Joyce who's searching for his first win here at the Winter Garden. So interesting to see, as Glenn said, like how everything just starts off for Gary.
4: Well, we saw Gary on the practice board there. Let's actually head back to the practice room where I think we can find Polly, who's managed to grab a quick word with Chris Dovey. Polly.
13: Yeah, thanks, guys. What an opening game we've got for you this afternoon. I'm hoping for fireworks. He's probably not. Yeah, Dirk v. Dovey, this guy here. Both heavy hitters. We know exactly what you and Dirk can do. It's just going to come down to who's more clinical on the doubles this afternoon, right?
14: Yeah, and I'm hoping it's not as hot as it has been over the past few years. But, yeah, we're both great scorers. Both can hit doubles as well on our day. So, yeah, I think... The key is to hit the doubles.
13: It's taken some great performances to beat you recently. How confident are you coming into the World Match Play this year?
14: Yeah, I'm always confident in each tournament I play in. The past few months has took a decent performance to beat us. But, coming in good form, confident I can do well. So, yeah, it's do or die.
13: Yeah. Going well on the practice board?
14: Yeah, going well. Obviously, I've been practicing hard leading up to this tournament as well, as you have to. But like I said, I'm confident and hopefully I can get the job done.
13: Brilliant. Right, you're due on stage in a matter of minutes, so we'll leave you. Massive good luck.
14: Thank you very much. Cheers.
4: Yeah, leave him alone. Get out of the practice room. You're very good mates with Chris Dovey. He said there it's do or die, but it sounds like he's feeling really confident about his game at the moment.
6: Yeah, I'm glad you understood there, Emma, because I think you should put subtitles when he talks. But
4: not for you, no?
6: Yeah, well, 42 miles away. I think it's an interesting one, this one, because if this was the final game of tonight, I'd have a different winner than the one from the first game on the afternoon. Now, Chris alluded to the fact that he doesn't like playing in the heat. Well, it's really cool in here this afternoon. It's ideal conditions. He's in great form. Whether it's on the exhibition circuit, whether it's on the floor, he's ready to win something really big. So I'm quietly confident that Chris Dovey will get the job done. But only a week ago, they played each other on the European Tour. Dirk won that match.
4: I mean, 18 previous meetings, 9 wins apiece. It feels like it's set up beautifully this afternoon.
5: Yeah, and even their stats for the season, there's not a great deal to separate them. I think, you know, the head-to-head count, it most recently is very much in favour of Dirk van Dijvenbode. But, they both made quarterfinals, but the rest of their experiences here at the Winter Gardens are all first, second-round exits. So it hasn't always been the best place for them. It's an opportunity for both of these players. I think it could be a really narrow match.
4: Yeah. Right, well, very much looking forward to this. I think we're all expecting a 180 fest to kick off this afternoon, aren't we? But in the words of Polly, it is Dirk versus Dovey to get things started.
0: Chris Dovey really stepped it up so far in this tournament. He might have to step it up again.

Welcome to the Sunday session, the Betfred World Match Day. Coming to you live on Sky Sports from the Winter Gardens, Blackpool. Time for our first match of the afternoon. Firstly, would you please welcome from the Netherlands, quarterfinalists here in 2022, World Grand Prix runner-up.